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2: Love for God mightily.
1: Amen.
2: Amen.
1: Obanga Mukama yakyankalanyiza the street ne bamuwa ettaka.
2: If God has interfered the streets and they gave him
1: land.
2: Even tonight he's going to interfere with the altars. They are going to vomit us in the name of Jesus.
1: Amen.
2: Amen.
1: Yongero kubire Mukama mu ngalo.
2: Add more hand claps to the Lord.
1: Amen.
2: Amen.
1: Abasinza n'abatendereza nga babali nyaka
2: tuti. As the worshipers and the praisers come to the pulpit. Lift up your hands, we did get that testimony in the blood. Father faithful, we want thank you for the great and mighty things you've done to your children. Their testimonies, we dedicate them in the blood of Jesus. We refuse every plan of the enemy unto these people who have testified. And we declare unto them great testimonies, and even those who are not to testify, tonight they move out with testimony in the name of Jesus, the Son of the living God. Let's welcome the worship team with hand claps as we raise up on our feet in the name of Jesus. Amen.
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0: continue worshiping the name of the Lord in your words. Tell him, Lord, today night I'm here to worship your name. Your name is exalted above all the other things. It's the name that's going to break for us altars which had held us captive. As we exalt your name, Lord, all demons keeping us on the altars, they vomit us. The altars fear your name. The sorcerers fear your name, Lord. When we call you today night, there is going to be a great escape. There are children who are in the nations abroad. Today night, as we are here on the altar, as you come on the altars, those have been held in them. There are those who are in the hospitals. There are those who are in houses out there. When the houses held them captive, today night, let it be our night of escaping. In the day of crossing over the night, there is where we're going to come from, and we shall go somewhere. Because God, our God, who said in this season that he's going to take us from there, he's going to take us from every altar, or from your father's house, or from your maternal side, or the altars of the sorcerers where had held us. Today night, God, you're going to take us out from there. That's how we decide to exalt your name. We exalt your name so high, above all other names. Your name is above all other names, above all the altars. We raise it as a flag in the air. Raise the God in your heart. Tell him, Lord, I exalt you. Say him, today night is my night. The first day is my day. Today night, brethren, oh, the Holy Spirit is right there. He's sitting in his throne for judgment. He's going to judge that altar which had held you. He's going to judge it. The Holy Spirit is available. He is going to lead us today. He is going to hold us by hand. Even though you are buried, you are already in the tombs. Today night, the Spirit of the Lord, who resurrects the dead thing, today night is available. He's going to resurrect you. He's going to take us from the tombs. He's going to take us from the altars. He's going to get us from the shrines. He's going to take us from wherever where they're taking us. Today night is our night. The blood of Jesus is available. Because the Bible says he has given it the blood of the altar. Every life of the flesh is in the blood. So it was going to help you. They had given their blood. Today here, their own blood is here. The Bible says clearly that the blood of Jesus speaks more than the blood of Abel. Today is going to speak in the altars. He's going to speak in those shrines where they gave him goats, where they gave him chicken, where they gave him cattle, cow, where they gave him all kinds of sacrifices of him of birds. They gave him the blood of people. I've been speaking concerning your life. Today night, the blood of Jesus is going to speak. It's the only sacrifice that is above all other sacrifices. Brethren, today, it's available to speak for you. It's available to demand for you. It's available to go to the altars which had held you. It's going to take you out. Brethren, this is our time. This is our season. This is the year which is of the unusual. Whatever altar which had held you, today night, we are going to put it down. Because it's the God who is trying us before the consecration fire. He's tagging out. If you have held your forefathers, or they hold the generation, today night, we are the who have come to the altar of the Lord. Those who are even watching us there, those who are online, today night, we are going to bring down the altars. We are going to come out. We are going to come out empty handed. We are going to come out with our possessions. Who made the children of Israel to escape? Oh, the old altar is here today night to make us escape. He's taking us with our possessions. He's taking us with our children. He's taking us with our children. He's taking us with our husbands. He's taking us with our wives. He's getting out with all our possessions, with all our wealth. Today night.
1: might. You're coming out with them. The Lord who is full of power. He's the Lord who has never failed. He's the Lord who is going to stand upon every altar and will demand for you. He's going to demand. He's going to make judgment against every altar. Today night, you people, we are going to come out. We are going to come out. We are going to sit under our vines, because this is the desire of God. Every person, you go to enter into your city of joy, the seat of ministering, the seat of giving birth to children, the seat of marriage, the seat of your job. Today night, you are going to enter into it. The one who had put down the hedges, where they put walls against you, which are so high, where they even guards, every kind of a guard who had been guarding you, God is going to make them to become asleep. He's going to take you out and take you. When the witches are seeing, when sorcerers are seeing, the altars of your country, all the priests who stood on those altars, today night, He's going to enter you into our destiny. Where we're going to see a blessing, where we're going to see His glory, where is going to be our God, and we shall be His people, and then we shall be called the chosen of God, and be the trees which God He planted by Himself. Yet He, God alone, who has authority upon everything that we're going to touch, in the name of our Lord Jesus. Holy Spirit, we welcome you. Welcome your power. Welcome the hand of God. Welcome your presence, your grace of today. Because the Bible tells us that every day it has its own grace. The grace of today, of the first day, we need it today. That power of the Genesis, we need it, Lord. Because today is the first day. What we don't see, the Egyptians have been seeing in our lives, we're no longer going to see them again. We're going to no longer see them again. All altars that have been failing us, we are going to destroy them today. Today night, let it be our first day. I mean, it's the year. Let it be our month. The first month. When things, unusual things, those who have been never seen, you are going to be seen in the children of God. You are going to be seen in the ministry. You are going to be seen in your works. The husband of yours has been looking for you a long time ago. He has never seen you. Today night, God is going to reveal Him to you. And your husband is going to see you. Your wife is going to see you. The work where you're supposed to sit. Today it's going to reveal itself. You're going to leave this place when you, there's life in you. And those as well online. Whatever belongs to you, with the devil had covered up, I put them on the altars. Today night, God is going to unreveal it. By the time it will be morning, you were speaking without tears, with tears, whose level things have failed. You're going to come out tomorrow when you're more than a victor. With more than a victor. In the name of our Father and the Son and the Holy Spirit, we give all thanks, Lord, and welcome your power to join us up today. The love for the Holy Spirit, mighty. We want to welcome you.
2: Hallelujah.
1: Let us clap for the worshipers as well. You have done us well, brethren. You have already broken the altars. We are going to only make a crossover today night. In the name of our Lord Jesus.
2: Hallelujah.
1: Hallelujah. Hallelujah. The Lord is good. Today night, tell your neighbor, today night is my night. Praise be to the name of the Lord. Who said it's your night? It's going to be really yours today night. Hallelujah. Praise be to the Lord. We thank the Lord, brethren, for this season which we are in. The season of victory. Praise be to the name of the Lord. Tell your neighbor,
0: This season is a season of overcoming. Praise be to the name of the Lord. Every order that has been persisting this season, we are going to overcome it in the name of our Lord Jesus.
2: Hallelujah.
0: I thank the Lord for today night. As well with me, let us join our hands and welcome our brethren who are online. We are most welcome in the name of our Lord Jesus. Amen. Thank you for being there. Today night is our night. We are going to come from where we have been and get into another position of the glory of the Lord, brethren.
2: Hallelujah.
0: Hallelujah. I really thank the Lord for my father, Pastor Joseph Sechisaka, as well as our mother Sarah, who have given us an opportunity to be standing today night. Brethren, today night, we are going to break every altar that had been persisting. Or it failed your forefathers, or it failed the fathers. Today night, me and you who have come today, we are going to break them in the name of our Lord Jesus. We thank the Lord for all the ministers who we minister with in this place. May the Lord bless you. And the names of the pastor is Pastor Annette Sebuliba, a married woman with one husband, with many children, brethren. I really thank the Lord for the grace has given me to be giving birth to the children. God is good. Amen. Abraham Matovu, as we're going to serve to you today night.
3: Florence Naiga.
2: Amen. Hallelujah.
0: Amen. The Lord has chosen us to be standing before His saints, brethren. Today night, we are going to call upon God. We are in the season, brethren, of coming out from altars, the demon, the devil, the satanic altars. Praise be to the name of the Lord.
2: Because
0: the Lord told our father, He gave him that message and told him to bring it to us, that God is going to take us from the altars of the devil. Whatever held us this season, in these 30 days, brethren, that maybe that is my prayer. Let it be there a single day for you, and it's only another day. Is this first day to be your day to come in from the altar which had held you in the name of our Lord Jesus? And our theme, brethren,
2: God is judgment.
0: Okusala musango kwa Katonda. Eri ebyoto bya Satani. Praise be to the name of the Lord. We want today God to bring judgment to the altars of the devil. Every altar of the devil, we are going to cast it down. They said we shall not reach anywhere. Brethren, today night, you are going to reach there. Praise be to the name of the Lord. Because God, with the altar of altars, is with us. And the Bible reader, I want you to read for us Exodus chapter 12, verse 12.
3: Okuva esula ya 12 olunyore 12. Kubanga ndi itamu nse ye misiri muchiro chiri. 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Omuntu era nensolo. Era nekubaka tonda bonabe misiri.
0: Praise be to the name of the Lord.
2: Hallelujah.
0: I want you to raise up your right hand and we dedicate ourselves in the hands of God. The Holy Spirit, bring your people who have come to the night. As they're raising up their hand, Lord, when looking for refuge to bring from you, there are altars that have been failing them. But today night, as we raise up our hand high, we need you to go upon every altar that had caught us, or it's for the sisters, or for the clan, all altars which reign in the dwelling reside. Today night, we let you call, as you called it moved in Egypt, and you shouted about the gods of Egypt, of the judgment,
1: and you destroyed their first bones, the children of God, and you took them out from the altar. Today night, Holy Spirit, may come upon this congregation and go upon every altar where your children, Lord, where that held them. Today night, every man and every woman, and you take them out from there today night. And we shall see you when you are God. In the name of our Lord Jesus. Amen.
2: Hallelujah.
1: Hallelujah. Brethren, as God called, it walked in those times in Egypt. He's the same great God today. And today night, he's going to pass. The Bible said that God, what he has ever done, he can do it again. If at all he passed through Egypt in one night, brethren, and he casted down the altars of the Egyptians, even today night, he's going to do it. He's going to pass again. He's going to go on that altar which had held you, and will cast it down, and will bring judgment onto every altar that is standing before you. Those gods who had held you of the Egyptians, he's going to bring judgment to them. Praise be to the name of the Lord. And you will come out without anything hindering.

0: every firstborn which have been holding you on that altar, or it's for a person, or for an animal, or for a bird, today night God is going to bring judgment in the name of our Lord Jesus, and he'll take you and then you'll stand and serve God. Praise be to the name of the Lord. God saved us, not just let us stay on the altars. He saved us to serve him. God saved us so that we can raise his flag. He saved us, the name of God, to be known from where you come from, children of God. So when you remain on the altars of where you come from, the name of God cannot be exalted. So today night, that is my humble prayer. As you have left your bed, may the Lord bring judgment in the name of our Lord Jesus. Hallelujah. Brethren, I see here children of God, when he passed in one night, I don't care, brethren, or you have suffered for how long. These children of Israel, they are spent in Egypt for 430 years, children of God, and the power to get them from there, they never had the power. They never had the power. As well you can be, you have suffered for all your lifetime, for the years you have. That's the story you have been in. But the Lord does not care. Today night as he moves, the sorrow is going to end. Praise be to the name of the Lord. The tears have been crying. Today night they're stopping. He's going to pass. I'll take you out from that held you. Praise be to the name of the Lord. That had kept you captive. That I've been telling you, you cannot take by big money. Today night, we are going to come from the valleys and shall go high on the mountains where people, God, and people are going to see you. But now, the one who said, you will not manifest. He's going to see you on the mountain, and he cannot take you out from there, because the Bible tells us that he's the Lord. Praise be to the name of the Lord. He's going to stand on the altars of Egypt, and he will execute judgment, because he's God, and he will take you. You are not going to run. You are going to move majestically. Those had been crossed for you. We have been knocking upon when there have been guards there. Now they will be there, and they will be looking, and the Lord is going to make you to pass there in the name of our Lord Jesus. Praise be to the name of the Lord. Today night, I wanted to hear a little word, and we are going to get into prayer. We want to cast every kind of altar. John. John chapter 5, verse 22.
1: Yokana esula ya kutano, olinyo rabiri mwebili. Kubanga chitange, nokusala tali salira muntu musango, na iya uo mwana, okusala musango gwonna.
0: Praise be to them, the Lord. Brethren, God, he gave to our Lord Jesus authority to execute judgment. So as well with you today, you are going to stand in the anointing of Jesus and go to the altars where you come from. You're going to bring judgment to them in the name of Jesus. Praise be to the name of the Lord. You're going to go to every altar that the saints of a clan, where they put some small man and make you to stay there, that made you the big to tie you in the tree. God gave the authority to the Son to execute judgment. Today night, I don't care. If all that been imagine spirits, God is going to bring judgment to them. Praise be to the name of the Lord. Continue.
1: Bonna basenga mu mwana ekitiibwa nga bwe basamu kitange ekitiibwa.
0: Praise be to the name of the Lord. The sorcerers where you come from, of the village you stay, those who held your money, they held your marriage, they are going to honor God. Praise be to the name of the Lord. Say every altar today night.

0: God is going to bring judgment to it. That held you to stay there in the nations. And you went abroad. You changed life. And life remained like life of the Ugandans. Today night, God is going to bring judgment to that altar. We are going to take in the nations there and make it to be into slavery. We are going to touch the manna of the nations. Today night, God is going to stand. Praise be to the name of the Lord. Every demon which had kept you, others even driven you still in Uganda, you have not eaten the fruits of the nations. Today night, that is going to end. And you'll eat the fruits of the nations where you went. Praise be to the name of the Lord. If all the fruits of marriage, and you eat upon them, brethren, because they are so sweet, the moment you pluck them, that have been guarding your tree, God is going to execute judgment to it. Praise be to the name of the Lord. Then next verse.
1: Atasamo mwana chitewa. 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
0: You see, brethren, these altars, the first thing they do is to make you a dead person. But brethren, today, those who are believing and you have come before the Lord, God is going to give you life. Praise be to the name of the Lord. He's going to bring judgment to the altars. He's going to bring judgment to the altars. I will take you from the altars where you died from. When you have gifts that are not manifesting, you would have good marriage, but the husband cannot even see you. Good work, good jobs cannot see you. You cannot enter to do the open doors today night. The life of death, you're coming out from that. You're entering into the life of life. Praise be to the name of the Lord. We, brethren, this one, I tell you, I have seen this in our life. When we are like dead, and every person, no one could even see us. Praise be to the name of the Lord. We are in the city where people see opportunities, but even to be even someone to bless you, by the time they reach to you, when they could see dead people, they had already buried us. Me, I even dreamt a dream when someone is telling me, you'll never even move in Kampala again. I have good news for you. I preach even in Kampala City. Praise be to the name of the Lord. We have a God who takes you from the altar of death and brings you to the altars of the living. And he goes right in you. He's going to put you where they can be seen. Those who buried you are going to see you. Who said you'll never even kick the wedding gown? They are going to see you when you're putting it on. Praise be to the name of the Lord. Who said you'll never even move in the cities? You're not going to move in the style which they want. You're going to move on streets with the enemy cannot even walk up by them. Praise be to the name of the Lord. I'm on the street, on the road of evangelism in the name of Jesus Christ. Who had buried me, he cannot walk on it. And even though they want so much, they cannot take me back into the heads. Praise be to the name of the Lord. But today, there is a man, there is a woman, you're going to come out from there. Praise be to the name of the Lord. Because brethren, when he manifests today on the altar, whatever died in you, he's going to bring it back to life. Praise be to the name of the Lord. He's going to give us life again. Let me tell you, brethren, and we shall walk in their life. You see, when I'm moving, I'm here moving now. Don't you see me? Demons cannot stand because someone took me from there, from the dead people, brethren. I want the altars where they have to listen. I want the altars where they have to listen. I want all the altars with a said you never come out to hear you, brethren, today night when you are living, when your marriage is full of life, the children you're going to give are full of life, your ministry is going to be full of life, your destiny is going to have life, the money that you touch is going to be living because is Jesus who takes us from the tombs today in the name of our Lord Jesus. Brethren, I see you living. Pray the name of Jesus. This Jesus, God gave him authority upon every altar. Brethren, the altars of the clan, they cannot even partake in the altars which they opened and they put the children of my father, for they cannot catch hold of me, because there is Jesus who took me out from there. Brethren, today night, may the Lord take you out from there. Hallelujah. May the Lord take you out from there, from that altar which had held you. This season, brethren, we are not going to remain on the altars, because there is Jesus who resurrected. Praise be to the name of the Lord. Brethren, you shall go back to this verse. Because John 5, 22 up to 27. I want to get into the word of God, and then we shall pray, brethren. Praise be to the name of the Lord. I said here,
1: what is a standing order? Praise
0: be to the name of the Lord. Praise be to the name of the Lord.
1: A spiritual or physical place where evil people get power to prevent others from fulfilling the purpose or will of God.
0: Kino kye kifo eky'omubiri oba eky'omwoyo abantu basitanije bagenda ne bafuna amaanyi okuziyiza abantu ba Katonda okutuuka mu kwagala kwa Katonda. Do you see that hole that's been holding you? There's a sorcerer who went there and he came to himself with power. At certain times you see these altars, brethren, in physical. Others, these altars, you see them in dreams. Others who don't see them in dreams, you see them in your lives. Praise be to the name of the Lord. And whatever you touch, brethren, the altar contains or possesses. There's someone sitting on the altar. Even they commit themselves to power and they make people to become failures. You see people's lives not changing. You see serving God, but your situation is changing. There's somebody sitting on the altar, and what has taken them there, brethren, is to command themselves the power to fail you to enter into the purpose of God. Brethren, there's a reason why God saved you. He did not save you just to be like the usual person. He saved you, brethren, to let you stay there so people will come from. He didn't save you to make you to suffer. He did not save you to remain to be barren. He has a reason why he saved you. But there is certain power that is failing that. Why he saved you. Have you got to know this, brethren? Even others, your eyes are blind. You don't know why even God saved you. Look, brethren, the house where you come from, the sorcerer is full there. In the house where you come from, where there's no one even knows God. And then God came and entered into that small house and entered into that heart, and he got you from there and saved you, and you reach into his kingdom, and the altar where you come from and holds you, brethren. Tell your neighbor, there is power. With the day the sorcerers go and gain some of this power, that more than the altars. But I wanted the neighbor, as well have come on the altar, we have come to gain ourselves with the power that overcomes altars which have been failing us. The satanic levitators. Today night, every woman and every gentleman, I want to command yourself with power to take you out from those altars. In the name of our Lord Jesus, we are going to come out from there, brethren. The altar that held you, today night, God is going to cast it down. In the name of our Lord Jesus, we want the purpose of God. Brethren, if only you are in a choir, this is the season of breaking the altars. We want the purpose which was made you to go into the choir to manifest in your life. Praise be to the name of the Lord. The purpose of what took you into the marriage to manifest. Praise be to the name of the Lord. The purpose. There's something I have to fulfill, which is of God, brethren. That is going to change the entire family. That is going to take the witches from the shrines. There is a power that is holding that. Today night, we want to commit ourselves with power on the altar of God here. This altar, brethren, it is the altar of victory. Praise be to the name of the Lord. People have come on this altar and they have overcome the altars. As well with you today, you have come on the altar. You're going to overcome an altar. Praise be to the name of the Lord. This altar is living. You have heard the scripture I've read of John chapter 5, verse 22. He said, those who are dead, brethren, he makes them a living. On this altar, we will receive life. And now we overcome all the altars. That all living altar is overcome. That overcomes the altar of the devil. Praise be to the name of the Lord. The dead altar, it cannot overcome the altar of the devil. That's why you have been held captive. Maybe you have been dead. But today, may Jesus is giving you life to overcome the altar that had held you captive. Even though it had changed you, it had made you do whatever it wanted, today you are going to stand and overcome it, brethren. Praise be to the name of the Lord. May I remember, brethren, when we came in, the time we came in this place, I have my friends I came up with. We came with hair which is long here at the back. We are looking so nice. But for us, we thought we were looking nice. Yet the devil had made us to be crippled. Praise be to the name of the Lord. When I reached in this place, we found them they were fasting. These 30 days, brethren, may the time I entered the church, they were in these 30 days here at Eden. So there was a minister and dreamt a dream. There were the ministers were the one fasting and dreamt a dream. Tell the neighbor. And the minister dreamt a dream. Praise be to the name of the Lord. And he said, I dreamt a dream. When the lame people had come, they had come much in number. They had come in their wheelchairs. But when they reached in this place, he said, these lame people, they were so crippled. And when you could just even look at them, you could not even think they can unfold themselves. But this man could speak this dream, and then someone is telling me, now that one is telling you, that one is telling about you. The one people I bring here, I bring them and I cripple them. Why do I then bring and cripple them? The fierce lions, so they cannot eat them. Praise be to the name of the Lord. And this man said, that these lame people, when they reached in church, when they reached there, they came out from the wheelchairs. They climbed the pulpit here. Those who had folded, so folded, where they could not even move, when they reached there, the altar that held them, where they breaked, and the bronze received life again, and they clamped the pulpit. And the Spirit of the Lord told me, you have been on the altars for all your days, and surely where people come from, they thought that we have become failures. I cannot move. Brethren, now I'm in a place where people who are coming from cannot move from there. I reach in the place, brethren, where they break altars, and I break the altar of being crippled, and I climb the pulpit here. Even though the devil, he does not have power to put me down. As well with you today night, who came here when you have been on the altar, maybe you're there online, or you're coming out from that sweet chair and you step onto the pulpit of the Lord. Praise be to the name of the Lord. You are going to step up here where people come from, they cannot step there. Those feet, I want you to touch your feet and say, oh Lord, today night I have brought my feet onto your altar. These feet, they had been crippled and been for that a long time to me to step somewhere, but there have been altars that have been held me, the altars where I come from. But today night, as I step into this anointing, let this feet that never had strength to move, your feet, you're coming out from that place, from the feet of our children. I come from their great captive, the feet of our husband, they came when they've been held captive of our wives. Today night, as well here in the nation, those are abroad, your feet, today night, God is making them come on there. He's taking us from the grave. Those feet, giving themselves the strength. They are giving themselves the anointing. If they come to the saving life, we are going to move. I want you to stand at your feet. I want to take a step. Move a camera from that chair. And say, Lord, as I move to the night, whatever pertains to me that have been crippled, whatever belongs to me that have been held captive, whatever that belongs to me, today night, my feet, they are going to enter. Where I could not even enter though. Where I have never even
2: entered.
0: Where
2: I
0: come from, brethren. Where I have never reached. This
2: world
0: of the unusual. My feet. Every altar. God had held them captive. Today night. I overcome it.
2: Where
0: I am going to enter. Into my marriage. Move as you proclaim. So I am going to enter. Where there is my blessing. I am going to enter. Where there is my ministry. I am going to enter. We are going to enter. I want to see every way
2: of satanic altars.
0: Hallelujah. Let us go quickly. We want to pray. Praise be to the name of the Lord.
2: Of satanic altars.
0: Put them down there. The ancestral altars. Praise be to the name of the Lord. Those are so strict. They are so strong on healing us, brethren. Many brethren, they dream when they return the house where you grew up from. Even though the house are not even there, you dream yourself in that house. There is an altar, brethren. There is a demon. There is a priest sitting on the altar. And even they're making incantations. They are saying, children and grandchildren, they will come back and make sorcery. But I want you, brethren, I want you to tell God, God forbid. God forbid me, I'm not trying there on the altars of the ancestors today night, or every kind of altar of the ancestors. We are going to overpower it. Praise be to the name of the Lord. The priests sit on the altars. There are those who make witches right there. Praise be to the Lord. There are ghosts that sit on those altars. They are of the deep brethren. Even some of you don't even know these ghosts. But then, back then, I used to dream about the altar. I used to dream of the altar where I grew up from. I would dream every time going back there. Praise be to the name of the Lord. But it was now one day, and the Lord revealed to me the altar. And I want to go on the second.
2: Bloodline altars.
0: The family bloodline altars. They move through the bloodline. Praise be to the name of the Lord. For this we find them on the paternal side and on the maternal side. Most of people in the church, we come against the paternal altars and we forget about the altar of the womb which you grew up from. Praise be to the name of the Lord. Those altars still held us captive. They still say we belong to them, their children. But now today night, we want those altars to cast them down, brethren. Because of those people sitting on those altars, there are those who make incantations. They even put there your name. They say, this is our child. But brethren, let them call you about you. But for me, they will not call me brethren. Let them call you. Praise be to the name of the Lord. Today I have God who is going to take away from those altars. Praise be to the name of the Lord. Now back then, that's why brethren, those say deliverance, may have done deliverance. Every day we receive our deliverance. Even today night, someone is going to receive deliverance. Praise be to the name of the Lord. As when the father was teaching, and this dream of where I come from had persisted on me. Every now I could dream returning back there. Someone who witches me in that dream. Even the sorcerers who had themselves on these altars because there's an altar that is standing. Others used to go there to make susare. Others brought the Chitambo spirit and had put into the ancestral demons. You see the Luba, the ancestral spirit, but there's an altar that is hiding inside of there. Today night, I want to say, oh Jesus, every altar that I've been hiding through the ancestral demons and even the maternal side, today night, even though they are Chitambo spirits, or they are ghosts, or they are Majini spirits, today night, there is a God, there is a Son of God, He is going to break it. Every altar that had been held less and had hid itself, it is of the deep. We are going to overcome it, brethren. Praise be to the name of the Lord. Back then, I dreamt a dream when I'd gone where I grew up from home. When I went back there, I saw the mother to my mother, my grandmother. I saw she died a long time ago. I found her there. I saw this woman. She was standing. They were quarreling with her, the children. And she started to say, what shall we do? The children are bewitching their fellow siblings. Their mothers are bewitching the children. Even the children are bewitching their mothers. So even the children are bewitching their fathers. And a person came in of the family member and said, we are tired of the witchcraft of this, of the clan that moves through the bloodline. We are tired of it today. We want our blessing. And I woke up. For me, I had already understood what rained from there. That this witchcraft is through these people. They hid their witchcraft through the ancestral spirits. So you dream of the ancestral spirits. You think they hid you from you, just held you there. But there is a sorcerer, and he's of Eden, the home, who is sitting on the altar. And I came to understand there are some sorcerers. They have been bewitching generation by generation. For them, they are held. The children are bewitching their mothers, mothers bewitching their children, even the grandfather. Now it's children, brethren. The one said, I want our blessing, as well as stood and said, every sorcerer who's sitting on that altar, oh, either my sibling, or my mother, or my grandfather sitting there, my grandmother, whoever sat on that altar, where they're holding our blessings, today I overcome it. Praise be to the name of the Lord.
2: Hallelujah.
0: Today night, I want you to come against the altars. Praise be to the name of the Lord. Because they have held us. They are there laughing at us. It was one day, somebody of our family met me when evangelizing the city and looked at me. He didn't show up to me. He went back at where I come from, where we are born from. We are the ones sitting on the altars. That he held us from the altars. They make which could take us back so that we can become failures, go back and do so witchcraft. Now, brethren, when he went back at home, he narrated. He told who used to come here. He used to come here when trying to. Now he's nothing. She's nothing, not even the streets of Kampala. She's just there shouting. And by that time, at home, we never even had the potential to buy a quart of sugar. Praise be to the name of the Lord. We used to go where we come from. We used to buy things and give to everybody. The family could give them all of them. Now time reached. Even buying a bar of soap, one like this, when I could not purchase it, brethren. So they reached there at home. They told, we told you they will come back and do so sorry. But now I want you to deny it. Maybe somebody who speaks that will go back and do so sorry. When I'm on the altar of the Lord, I cannot go back to do so sorry. Praise be to the name of the Lord. Every order has been living. Today I'm going to put put it down. I have to enter to my blessing. Even I'm already entered into the blessing. I mean already in my blessing. And now, brethren, this blessing I'm in, where I come from, they have never even tasted of it. They never even entered into it. So every altar that had remained my possession, I'm going to overpower it today, brethren. My education, that's my prayer for you to overcome a certain altar. Who has understood me, brethren? Because I want us to conclude and we enter into prayer. Praise be to the name of the Lord. Another altar.
2: Altars of false prophets. We
0: have to hit them day and night. Because these have held the church. They have held our gifts. That made us to be in the situation. He can come and sit in the church today night as he will sit. And can even bring sleep. But today night, I want to say, oh Jesus, every false prophet that has come here in this season, has come to fail to build their altars, has come to create up our heavens. Today night, every false prophet who has set a ministers, we overpower your altar. Every altar, every sitting there in your shrines, we overpower your altars. This season, false prophets have to change. Praise be to the name of the Lord. They have to bow down. They have to get to know the Lord. That the Lord whom they're trying to bewitch, he cannot be bewitched. Praise be to the name of the Lord. Jesus is the altar that puts down all other altars. You see the other gentleman who gave testimony here. He said, Lord, gave him land in the city. Hallelujah. For he needs to cast down the altars which are holding money, because he has to build upon that land, brethren. So as well with you, there is where what you're supposed to do. Whatever been holding your things, you have to overpower it today. And you do something new. Praise be to the name of the Lord. Because God didn't give you the land to just be empty. He gave it to you so that you can construct on it. Then as it is a city, to build there and arcade there. And raise up the flag of Jesus. I was born again to see him cry. And went into that arcade. Praise be to the name of the Lord. We want today to overpower this God and altar of the false prophets. Now we're just only copying. Praise be to the name of the Lord. Because what they do is to transform us. They take you from your gift where I have to minister from and make you something different. Praise be to the name of the Lord. So when I tell you that I'm a prophet, I'm going to prophesy to you. Most of you can stand at me. Yet that is the gift. It is the minister five gifts which God gave the church. Why now the true prophets are not being manifested? Brethren, we want to cast down the altars so that the true prophets can manifest. Praise be to the name of the Lord. This is our season to stand on the pulpit of the Lord. I say, as the Lord liveth, there shall be a false prophet and a minister. And then it manifests, brethren. The false prophet, they come here and stand and we overpower them. Praise be to the name of the Lord. One time, brethren, we are interceding the city. You know, they always come everywhere. They think they can cast out every altar. I want to tell your neighbor that false prophets, they think they can cast down every altar. They came at Boulevard thinking they can suck life out of us. But brethren, we prayed. We held a prayer and prayed. And now my people are saying, these are false prophets because they dreamt about them. You know, don't come near them. Chase them out from you. They love to come near around you. I told when you shall chase them, how will they know that our God is living? Praise be to the name of the Lord. That now, brethren, they ran one by one. You think we chase them away. You think towards our power, there is a God who sits at the altar of Eden. Praise be to the name of the Lord. The Lord that broke the altars of Egypt, even today is still alive to break every altar. Or of a soul, false prophet, or from the clan, or from the from maternal side, we are going to put it down. And you'll see the life of God. Praise be to the name of Jesus.
2: Hallelujah.
0: Hallelujah. I wanted to end it to prayer. We shall see other things. You still have so much time. Another altar I want to put down. Of sorcery and witchcraft. These sorcerers and witches, you can find them in every place. They fed us to make business. You find them in the cities. As we come early for us, there was one time in the city that poured blood. They spent night sacrificing. Today, brethren, we want to call upon the blood of Jesus to go upon every sacrifice. With their sacrifice in the city, with their sacrifice upon the villages, even some sacrifice the houses where we sleep. Praise be to the name of the Lord. And the sorcerers can bewitch the doors. It does not matter they are bewitched them. As the time you came here, brethren, some even said, how can I sleep in even this house? Whether it made you to become a failure because of the witchcraft of the which is much in the city where you stay. In the nations where you are, today night, there is a sacrifice of the blood of Jesus. He is going to overpower them. All their sacrifices, we they give upon the altars. Praise be to the name of the Lord. They give their firstborns. We have the blood of the Son of God, the firstborn. What do you fear about? Praise be to the name of the Lord. Haven't you known? Haven't you understood? The Lord who can be bewitched. He's a minister. Praise be to the name of the Lord. He is going to overpower for us all witchcraft. Praise be to the name of the Lord. We are going to skip because I want us to pray for a wonderful time. The one who will be able to pray, you have understood that you're going to pray for. Now, brethren, I want us to get to. Point D, and then we shall pray. We shall see other things later.
2: Divine weapon of
0: Amen. Praise be to the Lord. You have to be with the weapons of bringing judgment today night. I don't want to just pray empty words. I want you to hold of a scripture and come against an altar. Praise be to the name of the Lord. And come against every kind of altar of this we have spoken about. If you don't even sing it in your life, it cripples the life of children of God. These altars, brethren, they fail our greatness to manifest. Praise be to the name of the Lord. You have been a great person. They make you a small person. Today, brethren, we are going to see women and men in this season which are who are unusual. Praise be to the name of the Lord. As we break the altars, you people are going to manifest as the way you're supposed to manifest. Praise be to the name of the Lord. So I want us today night to see some of the weapons which are going to help us God to bring judgment. We are going to call upon the hand of God. And I want to read for us Exodus chapter 14 from verse 26 to verse 27.
1: Okuva sura ya 14 olinyorabiri mu mukaga. 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
0: Praise be to the name of the Lord. Praise be to the name of the Lord. Today night, you are the Moses. You was online, you are Moses. You are going to call upon the hand of God, and he will stretch it upon that altar that I've been making to cry. brethren, the sea is going to come against the Egyptians. Praise be to the name of the Lord. There's that sea which has been coming against you. That is the altar today night. God is going to bring it to those sorcerers. Praise be to the name of the Lord. Every kind of altar which have been holding you, today the sea is going to destroy it. Praise be to the name of the Lord.
1: Hallelujah.
0: God is going to tell you, you're going to stretch out your hand. Praise be to the name of the Lord. Because here the Lord told Moses, and he stretched out his hand upon the sea, over the sea that made him captive. So as well, you're going to call upon God, the hand of God. It had joined up with Moses. Today night, the hand of God is going to join up with your hand, and you'll stretch out, brethren, over the altar that held you captive. That altar, it is going to be destroyed. Even the priests who sit on it, they can no longer sit upon it, brethren. Praise be to the name of the Lord. Because here the Egyptians, the water swallowed them up. Brethren, today we want the ghosts, we want the imagine spirits, all those imagine spirits have been using sexually in the dreams, those gods have been sending to you and they have been sucking out life from you. God is going to separate that altar and those altars will be swallowed up. Praise be to the name of the Lord. Those who have been bewitching you, they are going to look for their ghosts when they no longer see them. You know, it's really pity when the soul have been bewitching you, when they look what they've been using, when God took them away from them. Praise be to the name of the Lord.
1: Hallelujah.
0: Hallelujah. And he looks for his jealous spirit, which I've been sending to you and come against you in the dreams, when it's no longer there, brethren. Praise be to the name of the Lord. Brethren, when he destroys them, he is going to blind them and they will start to prosper. That's why I say, brethren, praise be to the name of the Lord. And you start to see things of God, then sisters now come to see you again when they're asking you, where did you go? Take us where you went, Mrs. Jane. And you now drag them and bring them here at the altar of the Lord. Praise be to the name of the Lord. Another thing that we're going to use, those who lead us into prayer, we are going to use is going to go before us. You know the battle is so sweet when you minister the fire, when your enemy cannot show where they are, and whatever enemy holding you, hindering you, this pillar of fire is going to destroy every altar. God is going to make you fire. Praise be to the name of the Lord. You see, those who have been holding you, they have made you what they want. But today, you're going to enter into the pillar of fire and come against every altar. Praise be to the name of the Lord. By the time shall be morning tomorrow, you who was called, you in finances, when you fire in the finances, praise be to the name of the Lord. You had been called in concerning marriage, you're going to enter into marriage. Praise be to the name of the Lord. The one who was called in ministry, you're taking another step. You're becoming fire. Praise be to the name of the Lord. The one who was called, when the womb they are saying, that womb can even give birth to children, you're going to get the fire of twins. Praise be to the name of the Lord. Because we're going to be in the pillar of fire. And you destroy every altar which had bring coldness in you. And the fire of God will manifest. Praise be to the name of the Lord. Because he said he will not work. I will manifest in the pillar of fire of money who became a failure. And they will see you consuming nations. You won't consume the doors of your enemies. Because God is going to be for us in the pillar of fire. I want us to read for that scripture. I want us to pray, brethren.
1: Okuvesula ya 13 olinyurabiri mwolumu. 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
0: Praise be to the name of the Lord. When this pillar stands before you, it's going to move with you for generations and generations. Praise be to the name of the Lord. And these demons have been tormenting you. The false prophets, ancestral demons, maternal spirits, they all see the pillar of God. Because God has made you a fire. Praise be to the name of the Lord. Today night, I want to raise up your right hand and say, oh Jesus, today night, as you manifested the children of Israel in the pillar of fire today in the night, and it used to be there all their days, and I'm well here at your altar. I need that pillar of fire to go before me today night, to come against every kind of altar of the ancestral prophets, every altar of the ancestral demons, all the of the heads of the sorcerers, all which in the sea, which is in the crossroads, which are in the city, to die night. I cry under the heavens. I overcome in the name of our Lord Jesus. May the Lord come with fire. May God be for you with that pillar. Because we in the night, by the time shall be morning, the pillar of cloud we shall cover upon you. Will cover upon your home. But now, today night, we want the pillar of fighting the battle. Praise be to the name of the Lord. Because we're going to fight, we are going to destroy the altars.
1: Hallelujah.
0: Hallelujah. Another thing, we need the word of God. Praise be to the name of the Lord. You are supposed to be the word. We overcome with the word of God. You will not build. It is written, he became poor so that we can become rich. For it is written, he never had where to reside so that for me I get where I can sleep. Praise be to the name of the Lord. Who has a scripture? This is your season. Praise be to the name of the Lord. Others, you have the word. Where the Lord spoke with you. Man, these altars, they have been hindering it to manifest. A word you hold to the word, which you have, and overpower an altar. Praise be to the name of the Lord. Who says, I have a word? Today is your day. You're going to overpower the altar. Praise be to the name of the Lord. The word of God, it says what in Hebrews 4:12.
1: Kubanga ekigambo kya Katonda kiramu era kikozi.
0: You hear that, brethren? The first thing, it's alive. Where are you going to send it? It's going to do it what it's supposed to do. Because it is living. It's going to bring what you are dead and bring back them to life. Praise be to the name of the Lord. Another thing, child of God. You hear that, brethren? It cuts. When you can send it like this, even though it's a chain that held you on the altar, that chain is going to break. Praise be to the name of the Lord.
1: Era kisala okusinga buli kitala kyonna eky'obwogi obubiri era kiyitamu n'okwawula ne kyawula obulamu n'omwoyo ennyingo n'obusomyo era kyangu okwawula okulowooza n'okufumintiriza okw'omu mutima.
0: Praise be to the name of the Lord. The word of God is going to separate from the you from that altar that you are saying you are its child. It's going to separate from you from that altar. If it has been of the deep, because you see a marrow, it is in the bone of somebody. There are altars that are of the deep where no one can take it from there. But the word of God is going to separate you from there, child of God. Praise be to the name of the Lord. Because it is active and it is a sword and it cuts. It is going to break everything that had held you captive. Today night, those who have clinged on you, you see these demons can cling around us. One time I dreamt a dream when an old lady standing there at a pillar had come upon for me in the church. Praise be to the Lord. I heard the word, brethren, which separated me from that person, as well I've been clinging on you, that says you belong to it, that says they married you when you're still young, that says where you come from. To be the word of God is going to separate you from there, brethren. Praise be to the name of the Lord. Another thing, have the voice of God. Oh, these are weapons. Me one time, there's a season which we're in of the 63 days. I dreamt a dream. We're in prayer here. Now I dreamt a dream when someone was telling me, I understood the Lord was telling me that go and do a thanksgiving because you're going to bury. Pay 50,000 and you go on Sunday and thank God. I ask God, we have fasted like for 20 days. I say, I thank for what? He told me, go and do the thanksgiving and give there even 50,000. 50,000. Praise be to the name of the Lord. I held it. I came here on Sunday. I even knelt here. I say, thank the Lord. I gave my seat. I returned back at home. I tell you about the voice of God. Now by that time, we are praying through that scripture. Now, I went back at home. In the night, I dreamt a dream. When I'd gone back to the maternal side, it had really afflicted me, my maternal side. In this season of the altars, I'm going to overpower it. Praise be to the name of the Lord. As well for something clinging on you, you as well going to overcome it. As well for you even abroad, you're going to overpower. Even though it's for a clan, your clan, you're going to overpower it at the altar. Now I dreamt a dream. When I got there, when the many saw trees, they have been around all of the village. They had been there, they stayed there for a long time. And the one was speaking like that. They had cut them down as I was speaking. They had fallen down. And my uncle came in and said, how can you cut our cedar trees? Those who tried to cut them down, they all died. Where did you receive the power to cut our cedar trees? Brethren, there is a voice of God that cut the cedar tree that failed a long time. Today night, I want you to call upon it to come on the seed of where you come from. Praise be to the name of the Lord. To come again the seed of the truth of the scriptures, all the false prophets, those who bury us. Today we're going to cast them down. I want you to inform me that scripture. It is in Psalms. Verse
1: 29, 4 and 5. 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
0: You hear that, brethren?
1: Eddoboozi lya Mukama limenya emivule. 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
0: Praise be to the name of the Lord. We want the Lord to come against every cedar tree. The altars of the neighbors that you call ignite in the houses. They start to blow the pipes for us to become failures. We want to cut all those cedar trees that are going to come down. Praise be to the name of the Lord. Those cedars on the villages we reside. We want to call upon today the voice of God. They have given more than the weapons. You held on to one in this season. In that season, I held into the voice of God. And it came against the cedar trees, which had long persisted. There is a cedar remaining in your life. There is a cedar of poverty. The cedar tree of not getting marriage. Now that altar, which I've been holding into your marriage. Now the voice of God. I want to call upon it. And come against that Chitambo spirit. To roar against that spirit. To roar against the altar of the false prophet. That I held the church. Brethren, this is their season. The season of the church to manifest. We will come and see us. We are going to overcome every cedar tree. Praise be to the Lord. We are going to pray. We'll say, Pastor, I've understood you. We want to help catch a prayer. Don't look onto your neighbor. I want you to the night with the anointing of the first things. These are the first days of this. I want us to have a night of victory. This night, there are those who are going to testify. Praise be to the name of the Lord. Because God is present. The voice is present. The word is present. His hand is present. The pillar of fire is well present. I didn't even put there the blood. Even the blood of Jesus is present. Read for us
3: verse
0: 13. And you see what the blood did. They smeared on the doors of their houses. And the enemy who passed through Egypt passed into their houses. I wanted him to do it for us today.
1: Awo omusayi guli baberera akabonero ku nyumba ze mulimu nange bwe ndiraba omusayi ndi bayitako so tewali bera lumbe kummwe okubazikiriza bwe ndi kuba ensi y'emisiri.
0: Praise be to the name of the Lord. Those who have been coming against you, this blood is going to save us. The poverty have been hindering you, God is going to take it away. Brethren is going to pass and destroy every altar. Even in our houses, there's going to be life. Every altar has been ignited. He's going to bring judgment to it today. This blood of Jesus brings judgment. It's going to go on all altars and bring judgment on all the altars. And cast down the altars of the altars of sorcerers, or altars of barrenness, the altars of rejection, brethren. Today we are going to cast them down. And in your houses, the blood is going to be a sign. Praise be to the name of the Lord. You know God to make you a sign. When others were sleeping, God, having sleeping sign, when you in the party, children of God, your neighbors. Praise be to the Lord. When you get into marriage, when other side, the tamo spirits are making using them sexually, we have been hindering you. Which are coming against you, coming against sending them. When for you seeing victory on your side, children of God, the blood you're going to call upon it today night. And about those words, may the Lord bless you. I want to enter and get into prayer. We are going to give now our tithe. Don't forget, brethren, in these seasons we are as well buying land. As you cast down the altars, make sure that you give much in the house of God and you cast down the altars of poverty. Praise be to the name of the Lord. And we stand, brethren, do something. held into something. I've given you this weapons. Hold into it, even you can get to hold of one and cast down every altar. Brethren, we are going to give our tithe, the offering. We're even buying land. Praise be to the name of the Lord. Even now that our Father is doing wonderful work in the youth, the field, the playground for the youth is being developed. So every seed where you put it, brethren, you're going to see a blessing. And don't forget, at Boulevard, God has given us a city. We rent there. Give there your seed. God is establishing Eden. As he's establishing the altar of Eden, as in the city, God is going to make you a pillar, an altar, an altar of finances. Praise be to them, the Lord. Remember the other altar, it is for billionaires. God took us there to develop the billionaires. Get hold of your money and we pay for that place. And people may come. People come from the altars of the enemy. And they come on that altar and they receive their deliverance. So give there your seed. Give it when you're full of joy. The Bible says, those who sowed when they are crying, we are going to return, brethren. Yet when you have harvested, when harvesting with joy, brethren, this month, as we get done of it, you're going to have a great harvest. Praise be to the name of the Lord. Everyone get out of the envelope. I want to raise up your hand. Our ushers will reach up where you are. Even our fellows online, your online baskets are here. And so that they can give. Start to pray for your seed which you brought before the Lord. These are the numbers you can use to give our people online. The first one is +256 781 063 863, and another one is +256 706 59

0: MTN Momo Pay gena musomyo nyinge kamunyenye mumu kaga tano kamunyenye satu kadala erote kemu kodi eno ngeri mukaga nya emirundi esatu atano mumu nana. We even have our bank account and it is in Standard Chartered Bank. It's for only for USD dollars. The account number is 8702065137100 with a SWIFT code that is SCBLUGKA. God bless you as you give.
1: Amen.
0: Won't you pray for your seed? Father, we thank you tonight for these women and these gentlemen who have brought their offering, Lord. Father, before you, some have their tithe. May they see a blessing, Lord, before you. Today night, may you bring judgment onto the altars of poverty. May you bring judgment to the altars of poverty. And all kind of altars which they were held, they are for our finances. Today night, as we give in your house, may you bring judgment. May you bring judgment. And you take us out with our riches. Today night, we shall be victors. In the name of our Lord Jesus, we have prayed and thanked. Amen. Come and we give, brethren, and we get into prayer.

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You say, what? You say, what? You say, what? You say, what? You say, what? You say, what? You say, what? You say, what? You say, what? You say, what? You say, what? You say, what? You say, what? You say, what? You say, what? You say, what? You say, what? You say, what? You say, what? You say, what? You say, what? You say, what? You say, what? You say, what? You say, what? You say, what? You say, what? You say, what? You say, what? You say, what? You say, what? You say, what? You say, what? You say, what? You say, what? You say, what? You say, what? You say, what? You say, what? You say, what? You say, what? You say, what? You say, what? You say, what? You say, what? You say, what? You say, what? You say, what? You say, what? You say, what? You say, what? You say, what? You say, what? You say, what? You say, what? You say, what? You say, what? You say, what? You say, what? You say, what? You say, what? You say, what? You say, what? You say, what? You say, what? You say, what? You say, what? You say, what? You say, what? You say, what? You say, what? You say, what? You say, what? You say, what? You say,

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1: we yamala
0: okubatalizayabaterawo goshen which were the spiritual one. You want the spiritual question. Those are putting us on the altars. You can all over touch you. May the Lord take you out the land of where you come from and take you in his land which is going to manifest children of God. You people, you are going to manifest. Your things are going to manifest. You manifest in nations because God himself has taken you out. So I want to call upon the Lord. Tell him, put for me an island where the enemy cannot enter there, where the evil spirit cannot enter there, where the sons of demons cannot enter into the zone.
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2: And those who are online.
1: Mukama amaze okubaawula.
2: The Lord has already separated you.
1: Mukama yeebazibwe.
2: Praise be to the name of the Lord.
1: And
2: starting from today, go and do what you could not do. In the name of our Lord Jesus. May the Lord bless you. May the Lord protect you. As protect the apple of his eye. Whoever will touch you, starting from today, will be touching God. In the name of our Lord Jesus. Clap as you thank the Holy Spirit. Because he has done it for you already. And those who are online, the Lord has already done it for you. May the Lord bless you. This is our night. The first one. And you have overcame. Make through hallelujahs. Hallelujah. First wait a bit. I want to lead you. Hallelujah. The second, I want you to leave the place where you are. And show the devil that where they bound you no longer there.
1: Hallelujah!
2: As well, you are in your sitting room, or you've been in bed when you're sick, or I've been in the hospital. I want you to come in so with power. This last hallelujah is taking you from that bed where you are. This hallelujah, the chain that bound you, as we make this last one, the chains are going to break. Hallelujah!